with me, Anika Luna, as I put you onto local acts before anyone else. We'll travel to all corners of the country to uncover the next generational artists, hear first plays before they drop, and

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Rock sing-alongs with Ballpark Music, Surrender. Taking you back to their museum record. So nice to hear on a Wednesday. I'm Lucy Smith. You have been listening to Mornings on Triple J. Thank you so much for hanging out with me. It's been an absolute pleasure. Now tomorrow, giving you the heads up, I've got Muna on the show. You're going to hear my conversation with them about their new record, Dancing on the Wall. Quick tease, it's one of my favourites of the year so far. So, very excited for Jessette, Naomi, Katie to beam into the show. Coming up in the near future, we've got brand new live music for you. When I say that, I mean it's been newly compiled, but these sets are going to take you back to 2013, 2015. This from Purity Ring, Splendor in the Grass. Let's relive it all with Dave Woodhead. That is coming up right now on Triple J.

0: you guys. You're so lovely. Thank you.
1: Bring it on home. 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

212, I'm the uptown A, nigga, you know what's up, or don't you? Worker who made ya, I'm a rude bitch, nigga, what are you made up of? I'ma eat your food up, boo, I could bust your eight, I'm a 212, fuck it, gun do. When you do make

Me wanting to instead talk about lunchtime legend 0439757555. Of course, if you need some more budget details, hack tonight. You just heard it in the promo. But really, right now, we need you to invest yourself in, invest all your I obviously know nothing about money. 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Right here, New Thornhill, Triple J.

0: New Age Sleepazoid here on Triple J. You're listening to Drive. It's Frankie and Phil right now, and you might have heard us chatting before about an upcoming festival heading to Sydney and Melbourne. It's the Move My Way Festival, headlined by Ezra Collective. No one watching me, no one's here, so
1: let the music make you tall. A festival that is going to sound like this.
0: Oh my gosh.
1: I need it today. I need it yesterday, actually.
0: Yeah.
1: Ezra Collective headline, not just them as well. We got Freddie Gibbs, Kokoroko, Sanfer the Great.
0: Oh, wow.
1: Like, you're going to be getting jazz, you're going to be getting soul, hip hop, all of those good things in the one spot. Yeah, it happens in Sydney at Carriage Works October 3rd, and then in Melbourne at the Pika Precinct on the 4th.
0: Mm-hmm.
1: Tickets drop next week. I saw it this morning. The festival poster, great.
0: Yeah,
1: really fun. It's almost similar. It's kind of similar to your drawing that you did of me.

0: That's a track off your feature album this week on Triple J from the Jungle Giants. The album is Experiencing Feelings of Joy, and that is one of the tracks All the Time in the World. You're on Drive right now with Frankie and Phil, and it's time to get into a track that was submitted for Unearthed High this year. Obviously, entries closed at the start of the week, but now the team at Unearthed are starting to dig through all of the tracks that have been uploaded throughout the competition. And would you believe there's nearly 1,000?
1: Really?
0: 1,000 entries, all out from the students all over Australia. And in the next few weeks, we'll be announcing 5 finalists before we crown the one winner. That winner will score a session with an artist of their choice from the likes of G Flip, Kinder, The Ryans, even Genesis Owusu, who we gave tickets away just before. And our Indigenous Initiative, our Indigenous Initiative winner will get one of their tracks mixed by Grammy Award-winning engineer Eric J, as well as hands-on mentorship from Triple J's very own Nookie. So in the meantime, we're going to be playing some of our favourites that we've seen across the board.
1: Yeah, we're going to be listening to some entries, some young talented people of
0: NTN, the next gen.
1: The next generation of artists, the next Morat. The next Andrew Archie, the next Ryans. And maybe this artist is one today. I do believe strongly that they are. It's Jemima Ray from Melbourne, 17 years old. Jemima says she's inspired

If you can't beat the summer heat, then what you need is a Wardell's. Wardell Refrigerators, the cooler choice. The dieting revolution, taking the

0: on Triple J.
1: That's right, it's Frankie and Phil with you on this Wednesday afternoon. Mm-hmm. Well, I guess it's kind of getting late. It's getting a bit late. You got half an hour till we get to Hack with Dave Marchese. But coming up very soon, we're going to be joined by Masterpiece and Young Franco.
2: I'm at the end of the week and the bass is unique. 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
1: That's right, these two, they've got a bunch of shows, you know, coming up this weekend. We're going to be chatting to them about it. 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
1: really?
3: On this beautiful Wednesday evening. It's a bit of Kylie, Can't Get You Out of My Head.
1: Oh.
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0: You're listening to Drive with Frankie and Phil Fresh here on Triple J, and we're joined by people who are often seen side by side. You might know them from their tracks Music Sounds Better With Me or Wake Up. One of them is an Aussie producer who soundtracks your summer, and the other one is providing the slick bars. It's Masterpiece and Young Franco.
1: Let's go.
2: We won't say which one's which, but appreciate you guys coming through. Yeah. You were telling us before, you just got to Australia yesterday.
1: Yeah, literally, just got here yesterday.
2: What's been happening? How's it been the first 24 hours?
1: It's been a whirlwind. I feel very, very jet lagged. I've been doing interviews left, right and centre. I got trolled by the Yario Awards on Instagram today because I was saying like a lot. And I was like, oh, fair enough. So that's how you know I'm super jet lagged.
0: Oh my gosh.
1: But then I obviously went to go and watch Audrey Hobart. Big up Audrey.
0: Yes.
1: And that was incredible.
2: Seen her before or was that the first time?
1: First time. I wanted to see her in London. But then I think I had like a show on the same day. But so I'm very excited.
2: You've been so busy the last 24 hours.
1: Oh my God.
2: My goodness. Yeah. Young Franco, I got to start here. How did this come about? Like, who hit up who for this collaboration between you two?
3: I reckon I hit you up. Was it a message? Do you remember?
1: I think it was a DM.
3: I'm a huge fan of Masterpiece. Mm. And there's a song of his called Veronica, which I was obsessed with. And I was like, I gotta work with this guy. And then I think there was a few bit of back and forth. And then I think 2023, I was like, okay, we're gonna get in. And we just banged out that song in a day. Rest is history.
0: Yeah, what is it about working together that you guys like so much?
3: I reckon it's complementary styles.
1: Yeah, I think that like Franco's just like tapped into UK culture, which is very good when, you know, like someone knows about like the sounds and like he'll be playing stuff or like doing stuff that I'm like, how do you know that song? Or like, how do you know about that beat? And he's just like, oh, I just know. Like, I'm just like tapped in. And I feel like that's really good when you're collaborating with someone that you both are on the same page and you kind of like have the same references and stuff like that.
2: It just made sense, huh?
1: Yeah, it made so much sense.
2: You've got two shows coming up. You've got Sydney this Saturday, Melbourne next week.
3: Yes.
2: Obviously, Masterpiece, you're going to be there. Franco, you're known for bringing up some special guests. Can we expect a couple more? Or are you trying to keep it a little on the low key? Yeah.
3: So it's me, Masterpiece, and Perry is coming through.
2: Perry, yeah.
3: So we've got a bit of a crew coming, and I actually think they're on the bill, so it can't really be a surprise.
2: Okay.
3: But they'll be jumping on.
0: Masterpiece, is this your first time in Australia?
1: First time.
0: How is Young Franco going as a tour guide?
1: Oh, well, we just met up today.
3: Just linked up today.
1: Linked up today. Yeah, we just linked up today.
2: This is day one.
1: Day one. Okay. Literally, like I feel my Australian experience is like starting now.
3: Yeah. So we'll do the Opera House, I reckon.
2: Mm. Yeah. Do you have other like things lined up? Sydney, like things that you need to hit up? Food places or anything like that?
1: I actually went to have a pint yesterday. And I remember like someone like told me, like one of the guys I was with, he was like, a lot of like the pubs are actually hotels. So they don't call it pubs, they call it hotels.
0: Yeah.
1: And I was like, that's so weird. And then I started noticing like loads of hotels that are actually like pubs.
2: I have never really thought about it like that, but you're the first person that's brought it to my attention. Yeah, there's heaps of, so surely there's a couple in the UK, right?
1: Yeah, well,
2: or they're just pubs.
1: Yeah, in the UK it's just pubs. You turn left, pub, like pub there, pub there. And some of our pubs all have like the same name. So like we get, for example, like if you're going to like the Fox and Hounds in like South and then the Fox and House in North and like the Fox and Hounds in East. So it's like, you could literally send a DM or like a message to your mate being like, oh, where are you? It's like, oh, I'm in the Fox and Hounds. It's like, which one? Like, oh, the one in
2: that's got to be super confusing. Whoever's naming these places needs to do something.
1: So confusing.
0: Well, the hotel thing is confusing as well because it's like, can I stay there overnight?
3: Do I want to stay there overnight?
0: Yeah.
2: I think that's the bigger question. Is do I want to do this?
1: But you got a boozer, so it's just like...
2: It depends on what time of the night you're asking
1: 100%.
2: Me, right? Well, look, let's put on a track from you guys. We'll be back more with Young Franco and Masterpiece after this. You're on Triple J Drive.
1: Bruv, I just came out of the club and I'm just like, nobody wants to dance anymore. I don't know what is going on.

0: Well, I think ultimately, you know, the changes to negative gearing are, you know, like you can criticize them on one side and you can criticize them on another. You know, there are a lot of people right now, there's a real coalition of people of One Nation, the Liberal Party, a lot of the media saying, look, we've gone way too far on this. And, you know, there's that commentary. And then there are people saying, well, you know, we'd like to go further. I think these reforms are really important, and they're really important that they reset the housing market, because for billions and billions of dollars to be distorting the housing market towards investors, that money is then going to go back into the earners of people who are working and paying income tax.
1: Can I ask about something that is on the minds of so many young Australians? And I'm sure that you have not escaped this question in your travels and even maybe in your electorate, a gas tax. A lot of young Australians support this idea, and we know that some politicians have been really pushing for it as well. Why wasn't that included?
0: Well, the one thing that was included was a gas reservation.

0: difference.
1: Well, I mean, Dave, you've got 103,000 people in the country between the ages of 18 and 30 that are using negative gearing versus you look at what the government is offering and saying, oh, we might be able to manufacture 75,000 new dwellings over 10 years. And I just don't see how that's going to be an advantage for anyone that's young trying to get into the market whatsoever. This $250 a year or 68 cents a day, is what do you really expect that to do for the people? If we're looking at how we can get people into the market earlier, you might say, okay, well, you've got somebody who's between the ages of 18 and 25. If you're making a certain income and you're looking to invest, or if you're looking to own your first home and you don't have a first home, realistically, why can't we consider capping their income tax at 18% or 20% rather than having some young kids fresh out of uni or doing a trade and struggling hard 40, 50 hours a week to make 80, 90 or 100 grand, which doesn't get you too far, paying those increasingly out of reach thresholds when we could just cap it and make sure they've got some more money in their pocket to put towards a property.
0: Okay, interesting, Franco. Thank you so much for calling in. Really appreciate your take. We're getting other takes on the text line now. Someone saying, as somebody who is in my mid-20s and bought a house, which I'm struggling to afford and almost wish I hadn't,

0: You're listening to Drive. It's Frankie and Phil with you. And like we said before, there's a big ass beer in the studio right now, Frank. It's time for the catch of the day.
1: Oh, what is this?
2: Yeah, I'm on.
1: Catch of the day.
3: I'm a bear, a grizzly bear with my claws in the river with this catch of the day. I brought in a new song from a new album from a group that we love here at Triple J, Muna.
0: I really enjoy this song.
3: Yeah, Dancing on the Wall is so good. It's the title track of their new album, Dancing on the Wall, which is the home base to the new song that I've brought in today, which is called East Side Girls. This one, much like Dancing on the Wall, has quite a vintage sonic sound. You know what? I've actually been cranking a lot of Madonna recently. As I spoke about this yesterday, I would compare this song that I'm bringing in to an early Madonna track.
0: Huge.
3: And I think people will know which one I'm comparing it to.
0: Oh, really?
3: Yeah,
0: there's one in particular.
3: Yes.
0: Damn. All right. If you can spot it out, 0439-757-555. But here it is, Frankie's catch of the day. It's Muna, East Side Girls on Triple J Drive.

record, It's My Party. I'm gonna, Somebody is the name of that track, and fill in the gaps. I'm gonna kill somebody, crazy. Teenage Jones right there, coming up from Hell. A crew who are playing in the UK at the moment, they've just dropped this

go by the name of Concrete Surfers, you said is the name of that track. And they've described this one as a bit of a darker side to their artistry. And in my opinion, it feels heavy, but it feels solid as well. Really solid stuff and hugely consistent output from that crew. Shout out Jovi, Jamie, Trent and Sean, who make up Concrete Surfers. Me and Jim Brizzy Lot. Zuli up the top with Push Push. And huge shout out to her because she's dropped an EP today. It's called Juicy. She's taking it on the road across the East Coast. So check over to her socials to find out if she's coming to your town. Hey, you're here on Home and Hoes on Triple J. Anika is my name. And speaking of divas, Zuli is one, but very surely we're going to be getting into another one in the form of a first play. Rising local electronic force who goes by the name of Nabi. If you hear

0439757555. Come through with your love, with your hype for Nabi. We're going to be getting into brand new music that you get to hear before anyone else. To take us there, a victorious number and a sentiment to take into your Wednesday evening. Kobe D behind this new heat. It's called Aim for the Stars. Nabi after this on Triple D.

First play from Nabi, local rising force. This one here, it's called In My Room. It's all about that childlike wonder, romanticizing life. And you can feel it not only in the lyricism, but in the lush production and the way that it glides through your ears and in through every kind of part of your body. You get so wrapped up on it. And huge shout out to Nabi for this one. The text line's loving it. 0439 757 555. Keep your love

on Home and Hose on Triple Jam, spinning Australian music, and we've got just over a half an hour together, and I want to bring you so much stuff. So let's continue locking in. Let's continue powering forward with all this Australian music. Right now, I'm calling all Sly Withers fans. If you're a fan of that crew from WA, well, I want to put you onto this crew from WA. They're called Brain Fade. This is their latest release. It's Thread on Triple J.

Oh, that chorus. It just hits so good. It's like equal parts euphoric and so heart-wrenching at the same time. That was Sydney Ross Mitchell, an unbelievably good songwriter originally from Texas. And I'm so stoked this song is out now. She's been teasing it for quite a while on socials. That was called Pale Blue Eyes. And it's kind of like if Leon Bridges and Phoebe Bridges had a musical baby. Hey, Bridges and Bridges. Anyway, before that, you heard from Alexia, her new song, Be the Diva, off her just released EP, Good on Paper, which came out on Friday. She's celebrating by heading out on a headline tour across Australia starting this weekend. And the openers include some of Australia's best future pop stars, Jet Blyton, Holly Hebe, Lara Buchanan, Tilly Fenton. Definitely get along to those if you want to say you saw this bunch before they were playing arenas. You're listening to Triple J right now. Lucy Sugarman is my name. And I'm filling in for Tiffy on Prism for the next couple of hours. We're going on a journey through the land of freaking pop music, bro. And Tiffy played some Hannah Brewer last Prism. But I wanted to spotlight the B-side on her excellent new EP, Catch and Release. I saw Hannah play the Vanguard in Sydney last weekend. The room was packed. And this song was such a standout for me. It's called Whatever You Like, Butcher, by Hannah Brewer.

Hey, this is Squid the Kid, and you're listening to my song Timeless on Triple J Prism with Lucy Sugarman. Timeless is a representation of just being in awe of someone. No matter what time of the day it is, whether it's the first moment as you wake up or even all dressed up, ready for a night out, that feeling of mesmerization remains the same.

Whether you're a diehard fan or new to the genre, there's no doubt that country music is bigger than ever right now. We want to get you across the very best sounds in the scene with Country Club, Triple J's brand new home of country music. Join me, Outback Tom, as I get you around the artists that are blazing a trail in 2026. You'll meet the local storytellers and international

0: again. Thank you so much, you guys. You're so lovely. Thank you.
1: Bring it on home. This is Greta Ray with her song, Dear 17. 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
0: 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But you didn't
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One day I was chilling, now you don't wanna live, same way you were living. 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Trust no one, I seen pastor sinning. You honestly think if I go put 100k

0: That is your Thursday edition of your Mix at 6, Mama. That is courtesy of Latifa T, and you are tuned into Conchetta and Luca on Triple J. And I just want to shout out, as usual, we know it's a good day when someone texts in that they're either feeling filthy or dirty from the mix, and boy, have we got it. I'm a dirty boy after that filthy mix. Hell yeah, I love this more, more, more. This is my Friday. Turn it up, baby. That was hectic. And how nice is this, Luca? Thanks for always brightening my morning, you beautiful people.
1: Oh, my God. I personally didn't have much to do with it, but I'll pass it on to Latifa. I'm glad your morning's bright regardless. My morning's freaking bright as well, and so is my Wednesday night. This is so cool, man. Last night, I went and saw Thundercat.

0: love.
1: Just will turn your day absolutely around. We listened to him so much in the shop, and then eventually I moved on from that job and I got the job as a removalist. And at the very start of 2020, we were in lockdown, and again, I was so sad and I was so depressed, but every day I'd ride my bike to work to go and lift couches and fridges, and I'd listen to his 2020 album, It Is What It Is.
0: You know, famously is a line you must sing when you hear it.
1: I absolutely must sing it, and I sung it last night. And so it was just very cool, and it felt sort of like a full circle moment or something to have, like, had him support me through work for so many years in the past, and now I get to, like, enjoy his music, and I got to meet him yesterday when he was doing an interview with Double J. That'll be on the Triple J YouTube very soon, by the way. And I was like, man, this guy used to, like, you know, turn my day around when I was sad at work, and now I got to meet him at work. This
0: That's
1: rules.
0: So cool.
1: And so I just want to play this out here. Thundercat and Tame Impala, No More Lies. Now, I'd love to hear from you on the text line, 0439757555. What are some artists that have gotten you through at work that have really lifted your spirits when you absolutely need them on the way to the 9 to 5 or your 5 to 9 or whatever you do? 0439757555. What artist got you through work? Here's a bit of mine. Thundercat, Tame Impala, No More Lies on Triple J.

0: the way it goes. My therapist told me that I should tell you the truth, and you're still angry. So sometimes I feel like I still should have lied. I tell you the truth because I care, but I also lie to you because I care. But if I tell you the truth, I guess I can sleep better at night. But then it looks like I don't care because I'm telling you the truth. I mean, I guess I'm just not a... Everybody hates when they get to that part when they realize that I don't want to tell you I don't care, but if it seems like I don't care, it doesn't mean I don't care. It just looks like I don't care. Because my emotions have been sanded off. I live in LA, sweetie. What do you expect?
1: Thundercat and Tame Impala, No More Lies. I saw it last night. It was the encore, and I normally leave before the encore for Breakfast Radio hours' sake, but I stayed, and it was worth it.

0: did. I wrote it for adult Grace, little Grace, teenage awkward Grace. I feel like there's so many life experiences that I have poured into this music, and there's a lot of symbolism in the visuals that have to do with my childhood and my life and growing up in the Midwest. And so it feels like such a, this truly is my most personal project, even with the sillier songs, like not even silly, but like visuals and music, like Crank, like the video is still so Midwest. It feels like my home, like the baseball and the woods and the, it all feels like such home to me. Like I don't know that anyone else would have been able to make this project except for me. And there's something about that where I feel like that should be everyone should strive for that every time they make music or visuals. Like it's just my perspective and it's my life, and having people resonate with it so much is really touching, just because, that's like my story. So I think high school me would have scrolled on Tumblr and been very proud of this project. So at least, I have that.
1: We were literally going to ask you that. I think absolutely it sums it up. I think little Grace would be so proud. It has truly been a pleasure to talk to you.
0: You guys are going to make me cry.
1: Why? You're going to make me cry.
2: Crank those tears out, mate. Get it going.
0: Crank tears.
2: Thank you so much for chatting.
0: Thank you guys so much. Thank you for chatting with me. I'll see you in Australia.
2: Man, hell yeah. Slater right there. So fun to talk to.
1: Grinning.
2: Crank that grin, Kajetta. Crank everything. If there's anything happening in your life, it's time to crank it, okay? Awesome to chat, Slater. Touring the country later in the year, like we said, all through August, Sydney, Melbourne, Brisbane, but it's all sold out.
0: Sorry.
2: So good luck. You might get a resale or something. Crank that Ticketmaster resale or whatever the hell it's called. Let's get a bit of live cordial here on Triple J.

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1: Run away, child, I beg you, stop it running while it's early enough to be 1 mile. Tell you once, tell you again.

on Triple J. That is Violet Grohl turning it up on a 5-9-5. So much grunge to it. G Flipping the Beaches in there too with Let's Go. And at the very top, we had the latest from 3%. You are listening to Triple J Mornings. Great to be with you on this Thursday. And very soon, we are going to be doing science with Dr. Carl. But this week, we are going to be getting into the world of death, dying. What happens when we die, the process thereafter, which I know may seem morbid, but Hannah Gould is someone who is working to make sure that death and conversations about death aren't taboo and aren't morbid. So if you have a question about death, about dying, I can tell you a little bit more about what she specialises in after the 10 o'clock headlines, but we're going to be getting into it for Science with Dr. Carl. And of course, you've got your regular questions for Dr. Carl as well. So that is all coming up at 11 o'clock. To get you to the news headlines right here, Ocean Blue. It's Two Door Cinema Club. What happened?